0: It's Friday, then. It's Friday, then. Saturday, Sunday. What?
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2: When Jason's at the table, I kept on seeing him look at me while he's with that other girl. Do you think he was just doing that to make me jealous? Because he was totally texting me all night last night, and I don't know if it's a booty call or not.

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Who goes out on Mondays?

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1: Los 40.
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2: Me not working hard. Yeah, right. 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

0: Calvin Harris, esta es su propuesta musical para este verano 2026, el trabajo que he editado junto a Yassi, se llama Satisfy.
1: Los 40 Dance.
2: I wanna dance by water beneath the Mexican sky. Drink some margaritas by string of blue lights. Listen to the mariachi play at midnight. Are you with me? Are you with me?

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0: Los 40 Dengs, conectados por el Dengs.
2: 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Yeah, shake it, baby.

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0: Conectados por el Dengs.
2: She wants a lover right now, but she's like no other. She ain't gonna wait till the morning light to find him. She's a fine sister, but no daylight kind of girl. She only wanna make it right, and she's gonna make it all right tonight.

It's 9 p.m. on a fucking Friday. Get the fuck, fuck, get the fuck. It's 9 p.m. on a fucking Friday. It's 9 p.m. on a fucking Friday. Get the fuck up. We're going to...

0: wait,
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1: wait, trying to get,
0: wait,
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0: some of that,
1: wait, going up.

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Testing one, two. Testing one, two. 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
1: Oh yeah, you mean this one.
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0: Time is my friend, and we only got beef every now and then. Making up at the end with music that steady reminds
1: me. Break it all down.
0: It's only a matter.

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